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1: Got a friend of ours helping us out today, Mr. Scotty Olson on guitar.

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And I think to myself, why now? Why me?

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Why, it's a greased lightning.

0: Ser FM 89.9.
1: In 1965, Vietnam seemed like just another foreign war. 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